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2: 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Plaza 2 Creek, 5885 West 14th Avenue in the parking garage. Severe is in progress. Respond on TAC 2, 19 to 7.

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1: District 1 en route. 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TKR is in progress, looks like.
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0: It looks like the RV's very uncooperative and yelling at the call taker. 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Okay, I copy. Thank you, 1950.

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1: 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Do you want me to show you in route? I copy 1953.

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1: Go ahead.
0: Yes, sir. I'm not seeing 2902 Beach Court as a valid address in CAD here.
1: That's my mistake. It's 2092 Beach Court. And you can show us off scene.
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0: We'll be clear of this call in just a matter of seconds. We can take that for engine 4.
1: Copy. 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
1: Copy. And it looks like the address is where the RP is, just can smell and see smoke coming from the backyard near there.

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Washington. 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Respond attack 2, break. Squad 1 Medic 1, please stage for PD on an assault, 1901 Harlan Street, American Legion. 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
0: 3351 South Flower Street, Unit 50, respond on TAC 2 at 2101.

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1: Law enforcement's wondering, are they needed?
0: No LE is needed, thank you. Fire's out.
1: Copy, no LE needed, fire out, 2112.

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0: Oh, that's negative this time. Excellent.
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0: 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Non-emergent is still fine.
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1: 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Grant 10 out of 10, Agent Charlie 23. Medic 4, dispatch.
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Engines 12, respond for South Metro to an outside fire. 6364 South Lamar Court, respond on South Metro, off 2, break. Tower 14, respond to a fall. 6423 South Johnson Street, respond on TAC 2 and 2311.

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1: On that fall call with medic 12 instead of truck 14.
2: Copy, this is medic 10. You want me to get medic 12 going?
1: The negative, that's correct. It's the fall with medic 10. I believe we're closer.
2: You are, and I have you dispatched on the call.
1: Can you attach me and CAD to the call?
2: You are attached. Would you like me to show you in route?
1: Yeah, show me in route. I'm not seeing it.
2: Okay, yeah, let me show you in route and see if you see it then. Let me know.

0: 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It's going to be 6423 South Johnson Road in case you didn't the address, or Johnson Street.
1: No, I'm Red Bar. I see it on Johnson Street. Just show us around.
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0: 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The updated address will be 915 Carr Street.
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Inbound on track 2, 359.

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1: We're clear of this call. Do you have another one in our first in?
0: Engine 6 responding. Engine 3, that's A from all, so you clear. Engine 6 responding at 446.
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0: Medic 3, Medic 2.
1: Colfax. Colfax in Holland.
0: Disregard, we're just getting further closer. Never mind, boys.
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Squad 1, Medic 11, respond to a seizure, 1625 Carr Street, Western Hills Healthcare, Unit 208, respond on tech 2, is at 625.

Engine 2, Medic 5, respond to an unconscious party, 1985 Miller Street, Our Lady of Fatima, Catholic Church, respond on Tech 2, Air Desk 48.

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1: Yeah, we're on scene of a three-vehicle MVA on 2nd and Union. We'll be out investigating. Checking for injuries, moving to TAC 2.
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1: Take from there, Dan Ralph. 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

0: No, it sounds like it's A-Frame. The call taker still confirming. And under 10, it looks like you can clear. They're not needing any assistance.
1: Much appreciated, dispatch. Thank you. Engine 10 clear. Going back to 1.
0: I'll see you clear.

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0: Lieutenant 52 in route.
1: 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Break. All units on the search fire 106 South Holman Way, Everwood Town Homes. This is from a passerby saying they say saw smoke coming out of the home. We do have law enforcement arriving on scene.

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1: Engine 6 is on scene of a medium-sized two-story town home with nothing showing. Engine 6 will be home and command. 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
1: Oh my God.
0: Yeah, we have nothing. We can clear all the units. I just can't handle. We're on soon with the Jeffco.
1: I copy all contending units can clear. Engine 6 will handle 828.

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0: 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Thank you. 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It looks like the alarm has been silenced and no further assistance is needed. 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
0: You're still on the phone with a call, with a caller. Can you just meet us on the south side of the building at the south entrance?
1: It looks like they just disconnected. I can call back.
0: Sorry, I think we have a code to get in. Thank you.
1: No problem, 06.

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1: Squad 1, Medic 11 clear, no get in. 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
1: I did not, but we will be in route shortly. 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

engine 3 on the falls, Lakewood, 1805 South Folsom Street, unit 324, point around time 29 Gregory. Engine 10 on a commercial fire alarm, 2300 South Folsom Lane, around time 29 Gregory.

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0: 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Nothing showing. 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
2: Mike 2 and out, I'm here. Engine 16, nominal alarm, 7011 West Colfax Avenue, wind around at 2.
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0: 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I will go ahead and handle it myself. 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
1: 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We'll be traffic safety.
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1: Squadron Medic 1, on a separation, 7011 West Colfax Avenue, just for Action Center. 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
1: 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Level 43. Measuring Medicaid on a sick person, 1496 South Pearson Street, Northbridge Hotel, Unit 108, room 152, level 43.

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1: 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Slight delay, but we are available.

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0: dispatch ARM-1. ARM-1. Can you reopen the call at 8585 West Dakota Ave, apartment 324 for us?
1: Okay, can we reopen it? Do you want me to attach you?
0: Yes, please. Thank you.
1: No problem. 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
1: Hey, can we reopen it? Do you want me to attach you?
0: 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Thank you.
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2: Dispatch number 17 is on scene. We're going to be eastbound 32 at Ward. I'll be checking printers.
3: I copy, eastbound 32 at Ward, checking for injuries, 1430.

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0: 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We'll keep Medic 7 staged.
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0: Medic 7, dispatch.
1: Go for Medic 7.
0: Yes, sir. PD's advice, you can clear from the call. Thank you.
1: Medic 7 copies.
0: I'm doing around 14 points.

Kinetic 3, dispatch. Yes, sir. Engine 3 has requested Medic 7 to respond to this call. They will be closer from quarters. You can clear. 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
1: 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And engine one, the key holder, I did advise to meet him at the front of the building, please.
0: Copy that.

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0: Medic 3, gonna have you respond. Medic 7's been answering their radio.
1: Okay, copy that.
0: Medic 3, thanks, 1455.
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2: Medic 7 got a hold of them on the phone. They're code 4. They're going to be out of service temporarily. They got an equipment issue. I'm going to go give them a hand.
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0: Master 14. Truck 14's on scene, swimming pool. It's evacuated. We have horns and strobes. We'll be command investigating.
1: Truck 14 on scene, swimming pool. Evacuation in progress. Horns and strobes are showing. We'll be command investigating 1520.

0: is Touch Arm 1. Can you start a card for 555 South Pierce Street for a patient follow-up, please?
1: Copy. 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I'll get you in touch to that call.
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14A, 14B. Go ahead. I stopped the alarm by hitting the key on this blue alarm panel for the chemicals. It doesn't seem to be a fire alarm.

Tower 2, Medic 1 on a motor vehicle collision, Irish Street at West Colfax Avenue. Respond on TAC 2, 1538.

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1: Medical in, copy in route, break. 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
1: Yes, sir, this is a vehicle versus bicyclist. The bicyclist may have had a leg injury, but the RP is saying that he's leaving now.
0: Copy. 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
2: Company 4 now.
0: Company 4, this is a two-vehicle accident, Orange 4 Runner versus white Chevy Equinox. Unknown injuries, but airbag deployment is causing entrapment in the Chevy Equinox. Would you like an extrication response?
1: Negative on extrication. Both eyes, 1-2.

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1: Squad 1, dispatch. Yes, sir, this code is a Delta. Would you like the engine?
0: No, we'll advise. Thank you.
1: Copy, you're welcome. Thank you, 1731.

0: officer, the wife is now advising the staff that they don't want an ambulance. They're trying to leave. They're now nearby the front entrance.
1: Copy, we're pulling up on scene now. We'll make contact again.
0: Tell me that. NK 1733.

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1: Turn 14, I copy en route. 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
0: 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I'll check the notes.
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0: 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Do we have a call in the area? Copy. Cross available down to 3.

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